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But I mean, people can do much more with music than that. It can be very descriptive in all kinds of ways, you know?